0: 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No more running to the grocery store every day. They're even offering $40 off your first order. I'm ordering right now.
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0: Westbound 94, really slow stuff from Vista through the merge. Busy conditions basically from the Flying Y all the way through the Garrity exit. Still have an accident on northbound Orchard just past Gowan with all the lanes blocked, but that other accident on northbound Orchard just past Kootenai has been cleared out of the way.
1: Weather from the CBS 2 Weather Center.

0: From the CBS 2 Weather Center, sunny, hot, and dry all week long. Tomorrow's highs get close to triple digits. It'll be breezy tomorrow as well. Wednesday, the winds pick up a little bit more, but the highs drop to the upper 80s. Thursday, we'll warm back up to the 90s, and we'll stay in the 90s through the weekend.
1: 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Nate Shellman.
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3: President Trump has been adamant that Iran can't be allowed to obtain a nuclear weapon and that the U.S. would eventually go in to collect the, quote, nuclear dust. But details remain scarce there.
1: If you're talking about it.
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1: We're talking about it.
5: The Nampa Police Department got an unusual report that a black bear was spotted in a tree in the area of Franklin Boulevard and Birch Lane.
1: This is the Nate Shellman Show on the News and Talk of Idaho, KBOI, Boise.
6: I might have to tell that story later on. I might have to tell that story sometime later on the week. Again, Wednesday, I won't tell it on Wednesday because we have all three candidates for Idaho GOP chair in. I won't tell it on Friday because we don't even have a show. So it might be a Thursday discussion. It might be a Thursday discussion. And I'm going to have to get all the silliness out because it's a true story and it happened this weekend. And it was odd. The other odd part is how nonchalantly people take, there's a bear in Nampa. A bear found in Nampa. To me, it's a big deal. Because, to my knowledge, I've been here 18 years, never even heard of a bear in Nampa.
5: And a black bear is now back in the wild after making a trip into Nampa. The Nampa Police Department got an unusual report that a black bear was spotted in a tree in the area of Franklin Boulevard and Birch Lane. They called in Idaho Fish and Game and the Nampa Fire Department, who helped to bring the bear out of the tree with tranquilizers. They then loaded it into a truck and took it away from Nampa.
6: Where'd the bear come from? Why is there a bear? Does this happen? Does this used to happen all the time? Is this like one of those things where, oh, Shellman, you don't know, you didn't grow up here. We used to have bear all the time. I mean, I've been here a minute. First time I've heard of a bear. Seriously, I know there's a hairy girl that lives around in the area. No, she's got. I know this girl. She's got a nasty chin hair problem. It's really bad. It's really bad. Her name's Mandy. She also smells like a foot. Anyway. But I've never heard of an actual bear. I know it's Pride Month. I know there's a lot of bear being celebrated, but this is an actual bear in a tree. Actual black bear. James in Caldwell calls up. Calling in at 93.1 KBOI-FM. And James, you called up and identified yourself as a bear expert.
7: You know, I was born and raised in this valley, and in fact in Nampa, not too far from that, where that bear was located. But I'm really surprised that this hasn't happened sooner and much more often than it has.
6: Hey, I lived in the area too, James, and I got to tell you, you know, every once in a while you get a passing funk from the sugar beet factory or the water treatment area or whatever. You know, every once in a while, the music would I could actually hear the bands performing at the amphitheater from where I lived.
7: Well, that's actually why you mentioned exactly why I'm surprised it hasn't happened more often.